0: You are listening to DJ FM Surabaya.
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We were sipping on emotions, smoking and inhaling every moment. It was reckless and we owned.

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I blasted off the planet, rock that caused catastrophe, and it matters more because I had it. Now I had, I thought about wreaking havoc on an opposition. 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I'm automatic, quarterback, I ain't talking second, pack it up on.